0: 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Einfach gute Musik.
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2: 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Only

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1: 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Einfach gute Musik.

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When I was young, I used to guess, are there limits to any emptiness? When was the last time?

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1: 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Ask for advice, get money twice. I'm from the dirty, but that Chico nice. Y'all call it a moment, I call it life.